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3: 165?
2: 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It authenticates stuff and weeds out the bogus.
3: Like antiques or gold?
2: 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Like if you're scamming me. 165, I love ya.
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4: Welcome to English All Pass with Kenneth G. Hello, everyone. Welcome to English All Pass. My name's Kenneth G. 欢迎收听口说英语通。我是齐宾老师。In this unit, we're going to talk about an unhappy event. 在这个单元，我们要来练习说说一件不开心的事。那么首先就让我们来听一下这个单元的问题以及示范回答。
5: Exercise, 实战演练。
4: Question, describe an event you feel unhappy about and explain why.
6: Everyone expects good things to happen, but if they cannot get the desired result, they feel unhappy. That's what happened to me.I was unhappy with my final score. In the last semester of my academic career, I could not get the desired score, and it was an unhappy event for me. It was the final examination of my last undergraduate course in university, so I was hoping to pass it with flying colors. I had spent a great amount of time on my studies and thus expected a good result.But everything was out of my control. I do not know what happened with the scores and me, but then I realized that it was my fault. I had missed my lab report, which accounted for 1/3 of the total score. I had no one to blame but myself. Now, the days are gone, but the memory is still vivid in my mind.
4: 这里我们要来练习说的是一件让你不开心的事。一开始说 when it was, 什么时候呢 ?what happened, 发生了什么事 ?why you were unhappy, 为什么你不开心呢？好了，我们来这样回答 ,everyone expects good things to happen, but if they cannot get the desired result, they feel unhappy. 大家都期待好事的发生。不过呢，如果不能得到预期的结果，就会不开心。Expect 是一个动词，它的用法是 expect 后面加受词，再加上 to 加 v。像这边的 expect good things to happen， 预期好事情要发生。The desired result 就是预期的结果。That's what happened to 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